0: It's amazing how people you've never met can ruin your mood, make your day, break your heart, or become your favorite person. One nomination, one betrayal, one kiss, one eviction, and suddenly you've picked a side. Big Brother Niger is back with a brand new season. Take the spotlight. 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

0: It's the Soundboy Session, Y107.9 FM. I appreciate you doing the listening today.
1: Who's coming home with me? Tell me who's coming home with me. Yeah, yeah. I wanna know.
0: I'm on all socials at Soundboy T.
1: And who's coming home with me? Is it you?
0: The legendary Blay up next. The Weekend Mashup. Let's get it.

0: bueno, bueno, aquí estamos, ya sabes, con este programa. 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
0: Representando desde la tarde.
1: Hey, Holmes.
0: Yo, bien, está ahí.
1: Hey, fool. What have you nothing to you? Just when you thought it was safe to turn your radio back on. Blase back on. Let's go. Teddy, man, you're just setting the mood for me on that Soundboy session thing today. The Soundboy session thing today was well wicked with it. Batman Teddy. Batman Teddy. Batman Teddy. Teddy of Brooklyn. East London's finest. Yo, man, I see you, man. And Soundboy, you've got no reason to worry. Come in with my crew. We're about to bury. Better pack your dubs and move in a hurry. Ease off scene. Talk about setting the tone, you did that. Talk about setting the tone, you did that. My name is Eddie. Rocksteady. Bauer. Pliskin. Castle.
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1: Hey, and this is the infamous Mashup. Good to go once again. Once again, man. Once again. Another time. One time for your mind. Let's run it back. How we get down on a Saturday? Only this way. Bass low. Volume through the roof. Yeah. See.

0: Hey Jake, man, life without music, you feel cope. Can you cope? Life without music, it's highly impossible. I would
1: sometimes,
0: say.
1: Sometimes when you are like you are bored, you listen to some songs that like
0: yeah, but it goes deeper than that. You say you listen to music before you sleep. Like what music do you listen to when you're trying to fall asleep? You said you were listening to which artist yesterday?
1: Shalil, Tim Dog.
0: Tim Dog, man. Yeah, that's crazy. Tim that's Dog. Some hip, hardcore hip hop.
1: The Chronic.
0: The Dr. Dre Chronic album. That's a good one to sleep to.
1: Yeah, the sleep, Charlie.
0: Wow.

0: Drake, you were there, man.
1: Yeah,
0: Shabaranks in Ghana. They had two of them. Oh. They had one for the Dada Bees, and then they had the other one, the hardcore one, you know. And then, what was the other one? Independence Square.
1: I didn't get a check because I was too young.
0: Yeah, you were too young. Yeah, yeah, yeah. True. Liar. Yeah. Well, no, you're right, actually. It was a long time ago. Yes, yes. I actually saw Maxi Priest in Ghana one time, you know? Like, he came down here one time just, like, randomly visiting, and I saw his, like, the dreads are really as long as they were. Now I'm sure they're even longer. Man. Hey, 20 minutes after 6, in the mix with the Blaz on a mash. How are we getting down tonight?